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1: 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Is Mr. J. Dagashin on Gig Nuacht is Danny, Air Radio Rerun.
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1: 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Dara and Shoto, Kill the Heat, Le DLT. O rap, agus rock, snog, kill, good dubstep, agus kill, tear, agus pop, kill. O Bonnie Archie, Lunaha, Amalia, Clear, Kanina Tron, Lunaka, House of Alasia. Be an Aaron, O Quilla Hartle, Clush Dara and Shoto. The Kinchigan Nation Shiva Shock, Kill the Heat, Le DLT, Got Kadine, Agony, Radio Reroll.
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1: 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Is Misha Jade agus Beniglive on gig nuact is Danny air Radio Reroll. 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
1: 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Group of Na Oga O'Hilvan Town at Ta'ontu, a Hossig Amaka Casa Kiol and a Chela Erskull, O'Hin Toshi Tate Placeka Amaka and Vode, Agus a single hanging out to dry, Anamaha Marcianus Na Aaron is Sundasi Na Blaina Show. Agus Ga EP Shultaka Omlina, Agus Nyard Gigana Dilta Mokshainta, Temple on Down, Beg Florence Road, Igfilig of Locklia, Egdera Na Blaina Show, Agus Ida Casa Satri Olympia. 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
1: 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The Kinchigan Nation Shiver Shock, kill the heat, le DLT. Got Kadeen, Agony, Radio Re-Raw.
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Kunstashi for Modern Bidag Volum, according to Gael, is Fader Live Ashinian of Air Instagram at Club Brick Foster. Eg Uskuld on Clore, let track into Gunshin, let Joe Darvanum delete you. Niart Indie Rocket Chakuv. Idir Nish August Lahar Tereish Akadus Boyer Rakamidag Nakartika Le Coulter Shut Track Darvanum Trap Ready.

Kooks on Shire Radio, where Asha moves in her own way. Right, Kjell India Chaku, August Nismo, Chocolate and Track, In Dukshula, Sam Fender, August Inhaler, Rivashin, the Billy, yeah, Tomic Sulgum, more Toshi Begon in Kyung Filar Inhaler, August Bralam Inhaler, Tosulgum, Gamek Turis, August Album, Ella, Ik Chakta Makaku, Kahana Lua, Air Fod. 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

Jason Pavements, let Adele on Shutter Radio, Rira, Dollar Ashwine, Blean to Leshen, Kion Sheen is Braling Koshir, a hurt Eve on Shutter and Club Breakfast, August Air Radio, Rira, Bemidic, Filler, and the Kartika Indica again, Kupla Nomade. Okay, do Spora, Koshir, Sice Ella on Shutter, let Post Malone.

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1: 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Is Misha Jade agus Bin on Gig Nuokt is Danny on show air Radio Rero.
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August, the sun will never settle le Kingfisher. Tosh Vigeshtuch le Kierno and Chol, Lumsakuan, and Shutter Radio Rira. 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Achar the Gabel Shias, she'll be on Noyacht Modulation Skunine, I live a mach egg.

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You know, ni Kai Madwell, ni Swifty Ulvor May, August Tal, and you're really kind of clustered gum fween album show. 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Takumer scale, knock that niche, the more indeed. Care the story lives you. Ni San Oli May, an anchor, or how Taylor Swift, August Bavralum clustered all with. Quid be Sam Fender, August Olivia Dean, Agam Div, Contusa Quirlish and Quid Shuttle, The Rain Me In, August You Got the Love in Eusin, Classic of Florence and the Machine. Thomas Kumbugger, Reaganish, Quig Aaron O'Banakil, Intak Aaronak, Mariana Inish, La Fontaine's DC.

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0: 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August Anish Kun Mujahola, right quick on Daryl at the McClure, when you get to have us 5-4-3-2-1, La April.
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Wow, falske rascock dinna quake on Dara Lat, the espresso kill Majin Dairdeen on show air radio rira. Matosha dear trace tune lost jock. Falski is Misha Dara Ugs by me live gdi heart eridoyeg. Egg shine pop coal Ugs coal o nakartka. Kulishiv H double OD o kneecap aron e doc wehu. Ugs Tomich gonna hill and will. Con lent shock, Saclara Reach, La Animal, O Cat's Eye. Rerun.

0: Jereshkat dinna quick espresso kill on show Mudgin Derdeen Air Radio Rira August Tomage Egg Dridum Ladero McClar Octa Couple Aaron Intak Fos the Chat Kushi Tree Aaron Intak Unshin The Sun Will Never Settle It Does Bara Ovan Kill Intak Aaron Kingfisher Jungle Initiation Leg Good Times August Kushi Man I Need Aaron Duck Regia Oh Olivia Dean Couple of Second Lovin August Tommy Air Beach on Cade Aaron Ella Right Live Tushker Aaron Or New A Leheranuk Winnie Gitan of Gokdina Anish Os Hers O'Neill Meskel.
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1: 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Canina Tron and Lunrica, House of Alasia. 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Be Kinchigan Nation Shiva Shock. Kill the heat, let DLT. Got Kadeen Eganee. 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
2: 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Ella Langley. Gomale Choose in Texas. Tha Kjol Nheer. Nagum Dieve. 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Erin Gail Urchlik. 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Tha Florence Road. Erin Tligum Dieve. En Negan Count Shot. 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Count Untuch Erinuch Ella. Shakov Icarus. 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
1: Josh Gale does na colony Bronica ta Dara Taka la Hyade is Phoebe Bridgers. Agasi a fila eran Aradon Hesh Sus Kupla Blain Aglaka. Kirsty Toos le Fife Shale Gigana pop up a hasa teamatira in Verka. August Hashe Fogerheke and Nishka makes you dull or camcord down to Darvanum at the last tour. Is fada on lager of Kyol no Eshe egg Phoebe Bridgers. Lishan single is Dani, the parting glass Esheke Ife Tree. August on Talbum Derrick Punisher Eshe Shame Le Nohin. Marshin Tha a look Lanina on a hasa Goshi Taka Arash Aaron Vode. Beg Phoebe Bridgers, August E special to Isaac Wodig, Shenham's a tree arena, Aaron Trio, August Kaharla is fit to V Nasona. Is Misha Jade, August Benigliv, and Gignuact is Danny, Air Radio Reroll.
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3: Project is win of T. Dirach Fachta Egg Sean on SEAI. 8 mil euro la hike in Shalu Bali. August 4 Niav, a hobby elderish, Ravil euro la hike in Shalu all age. Gan Trochter, column he's in Boher, a four Ravil yagale euro la hike Cadel Tassa. 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
1: 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Tashavakesh Dakin Radio Rira Darnoe Air or Punkai Air DAB August Air on App. Main live between a car clog and you, do stock or Hyona Heron and good as mower, deuce could be. On a lahade, Kingfisher, Mary Wallopers, Sexy Tig, August Horton, Ach, Murrev Shiv Aaron Ullis, Talkade album, Lisa Marie Schulte, Vime Egon Shola and Spin Dizzy on Shuppa, Kernin on Shamlaklia, August Kulame Shopio, August Vishanka Heaven or Fod, Shakuv, Lisa Marie, Tucson Clarinish, Rahim Rira, Le Awalia.
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Akshokuv Erinata Avrin Nua. Akamora Min on Fubble August Air. My Instagram, August TikTok. Isarilla Isarilla. Onikwid. Shokuv Asha. Let's stop the wedding.

0: Jade on show. Bigilum air on air on a do godina car, Luan Gahina, the Mochlar Kyol, Rahim Riro. Is later brat rumsa on shyness to isfar a chasid vivagoni, the mask on Kyol na Gartica, Kyol na Heron, August na Heron is Danny on a Kyoltori is Deshaliv. Shin Rahim Riro, Lumsa Jade on show, air radio Riro.
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0: with O Aaron Rowe on Sin Le Forever Now. 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Is it in my I'm shoot air on air, doga kahar, luan gahina, agsmeem shill a cushion air on air, is stiha air ear. Rira ear am a few on a hooked clock a roy, dear is doc air. Kyol at all, offering these alterni, new kyol, knock means like clushin just in a cartica, matha kyol, new it toss all wet, big ylum, and these denny and knocked on nay a clock a roy, big agron or new a gale gals are shul a knocked on a hooked, so big ylin, knock all again mock air shin. 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
1: 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It's Aram Shah. Hard to hug him on shore, Rirab, and to gaze to the Bella Cave, is Wivern Lingo Galua, Achamish Lara, Bunigi Sult as High Hopes 3000 Lerole model.
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1: 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La Wyvern Lingo, August High Hopes 3000. Look, role model, Tashivigesh, Declare New, La Hirno and Kyol. 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

Jaguars have been on Nuadhud's Miley Cyrus bass persuades to Ayers River Hullumwood's ready for the weekend. Like Calvin Harris, August My People, the Jazzy. 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

0: A la chuirde bin man I need le Olivia Dean, Riva Chulamwood's DTMF le Bad Bunny, agus the sun will never settle le Kingfisher, tashiv a geistoch le Chirno an Chol, a chur la ha amsa kuan an show ar Radio Rira. Ti chugav an isha chuirde a show oran eirde nach nua, Sir Kiko, agus Dance World, bunny sultas.
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Talk to You the Another. Show.

Balachlan bin Fever Dream la Halex Warren Riva Hulamwitz 365 le Seamat August talk to you le another Tasha Vigeshoch le Hirno and Chol Acher Laher Ansa Kuan Hulalabio Idzer on Luan Agasan Ina on a Kahir's Gadina She a Hlug Tranuna. I suppose the Vigeshoch there rrr.ie er app Radio Rira no. Radio DAB Sagor fresh in his chihug of Anisha Hordi began in Valsos, Galua, Achardigay, Dushia, shall stop the wedding, Lahash.

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Led the anxiety, August Willows, Brownham and Tunshin, August Ain't in LA, Lahadella. Me and Ta Lum Hunakma, Willow, couple of words. 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Chia Hug of Anisha Hords, Bilani Calvin Harris, Bilani Ray, August Anish Larkoch, My Body Isn't Ready, Lissomber.

0: 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Achara Laher Amsakun on show Radio Rira. Bumas Gestach Le Kyol Nua Ernach Nisha Harza Bunigisultas Morgana Egasa Carlot in Montana.
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0: Ariana Grande, Hate That I Made You Love Me. 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
0: Agus an tune of Vienna, Give Her Hain and Tacht in Shakacha. Shakira featuring Burna Boy, Die Die. Yes, nish, no, okay, if I go on top the show, well, beg, look, lush, doll, again, chocka, tune, and toss new in it. I go on our gourd, Clementine Douglas, Trust.
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0: A díla ain't in L.A. Silva Bumpa on tonight. Prosper August Clooney, Free Your Mind. Chance Agameg, Kian Kashudig on Top Spot on Tachtin Shaw, Beg, Liklosh Dahl, Galua, Giver Feshacht, Slater, Brand New Chanel. 27.

Tony Federa agus Becky Hill, Lekeila Ann, Eg Ivra Fahain, Let's Say Something Domid. Landalt Egg on top 20, Egg and Point to Shot, Hord Egg, Lanning to Rye, Lekeol, O Peggy Goo, Dear Kate, Close Tapa Hort, Leonard Namahori. K of Egg, Born the Gortica.

culture, Trapped. 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Iglani and Draglish and Chunatog going to give her a feha. Peggy Goo, August, Era Star, won't.

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Tomage a cousin Haron Ismo on Chocton Shaw. Hit B.

0: Vienna Spyro ag Ivra Kugdeag le Great Expectation Thomas Dirach. Lashley triad on top trucka ag on point to show Horda agus ag bug a rigorist idro on top spot. Lana Madraig, less than tune, we are going to give her a hain on Tachtan Shakata, dear Kesh, close tap a hort, Lenar Namahori.
1: 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Show Eden a homahori.
0: Adela, ain't in LA.

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Eglani is Mokil, Aaronuk and our Gordon a shocked and I give her a shocked amble let the swell. 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Egtismamako on top kuig and give her a shay on tacht and shut a dealer. 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Hit.

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1: Hey, Gardia, Jade on show. Bigilum air on air on a do godina car, Luan Gahina, the Mukhlar Kyol, Rihim Riro. Is Vader Bratramsa on shyness to Isfar a Chasa Divagoni, the mask on Kyol na Gartica, Kyol na Heron, August na Heron Isteni on a Kyol Tori Isteshaliv. 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
3: Zetach Sepsis of a Wallach to hear the Ain in Autu eg Isher Be, be a fire macht on the Cori, Tor Kurtz or HSC.ie/sepsis lahaitilla Olish, August Nabir Agla Earth Keshtacher on Vetach Sepsis of a Arum on HSC.
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Clooney Lekeila, I give her a Cathaoirle Free Your Mind. Rimishin, I give her a Cúig Silva Bumpa. 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
0: 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Prosper August Clooney for your mind. Tame Impala, Loser. Cat's Eye, Animal. August Fogamy Live Accord, Elation Tune is most satire and tax and show. On tune, I thought egg on top spot, I give her a hain. 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Shouldn't have made them shit. Slan.
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1: Patu a geisach leis na Gaelgals ar Radio Rira. 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Bolte is Jack a pod Craelan na Gaelgals. Tatu geisach lumsa, Lucy, agus lum and you, ta.
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2: 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Is Instagram. 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Salat Angevan.
1: Shag, good year. Yeah. Hyol, Hyol to a Hyol Kyan Dean, Fishon, yeah. You know what? In the equivalent few care to be make on a rock. Ta, Nafishon, the Snamadri, Dokreta, August, Ain or Ekam Madrinish, be Magiri, Hyolakut.
2: Yeah, like, we can't Hyol to Sarum Salahana. It was. He's something like golden retriever. Rudder in Tisagin Romerechi, ach like Vishagara crate more, Harn to Shach Salabo. 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
1: 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You know what I mean? Yeah, vi an doc and all in, like, rua dun urhu, agus vi an da vajra really agiri hello ra doc eila, ach vi si'd erin tave ella dun shuppa, like, yanwan clay un shuppa, agus an kyan ella yesh. Fatal of Larry to you. Oh, lot on order to Avion. Anyway, Madri gloat of Yon, August and Shin, Fuera, Don May, Tavenway, Agiri, Hello, Rallo, August and Shin, Honigna, Honigna, Tishmahori, Mark, August, Vogshid, Namadri, Le, Hello, Ra, Doche, Levisha, and Gloucher, Erfad. Yeah, vi lot on order, Ogaminu, being unvort on order, good Joe. 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So, ain, yeah, bein she fada galore, agus biam ag muna kuigwer clig. 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
2: bein to try to shin galore gomsa, the macharm sa muna fa fichi numed, feng she alert fi a fablina.
1: Yeah, agus kun irna inti is evil man post show, like biam buenam an onsultas. Bia McMuna McLean or McLean don Chuidismo ach yeah so Tathnian Shigamorlam ach yeah Vinti Skrisha in a year August the new VRM Dira wearing glass or Chuivnista in Dirok Leshan Gahruvlin oh my yeah Roisin
2: no
1: Tom Klaus or Chuivnista Harva Jacker like being Jacker to Ogham's Lesh Neil Nihigam Connus Ni Vianok got where Clay and Agnes Octana Egg the McLean show.
2: King Kana
1: Nationalga. Cares?
2: King Kana
1: on class all quivness. Yeah. So Shin nor Marhampla on Will Kyok's comedy was.
2: Like being some on the being some yeah. Don't clock the Achni didn't there in the chin.
1: Tanarilica a role is
2: yeah, need some Kintanum Turkey.
1: Yeah. Yeah. So basically Marhampla, to go Robert Doggett. So, Shin a, or no, ta unfar egg shul Aaron Moher.
2: Mm-hmm.
1: I don't know. I was on Robert Ella moon and chase the skull autul.
2: Mm-hmm.
1: So it'd be ta unfar ta egg shul. No, hang on. Ta shin me care to come. Oh, basically, it's egg a ta no a will.
2: Or like,
1: no, cared Ella. Like avunin, yeah. No, amunin,
2: yeah,
1: or you know, like nikin already shin, yeah. So, ach vigabra, visha actually gabra, shin now and claw sulk with nista dirok, being she nis, costi irish, leshin, claw sulk with nista indirok, ach, neil mudden shuk, and lard fing ramaduk.
2: Well, come
1: so John Bugga awry. Tor he made Dean Kyok to carry to this nor knock on with a toffet debater.
2: What's the thing? I'm like, me, Tommy Marsha, Emerla, August and Gailga, August Hullhart, being Sam, being my non Kinu or Kunchapanly, as care to gash a Kunchap, ah, Nihino Miri of Kintanum at all at a Gunchapshin. Nisa Gifashin, Hitam of Lagan, few like kill.
1: No, gal. Beam Dirk Margana. Yeah. Like Riva show Riv Dum on post Solar Hosting Man Post show Sifos show. Nero if you Nero may go home long keen cared cared a for annum rave o'clock. I was like, what the hell is that?
2: Mm.
1: Sure, it's Nora Hoggins for annum August rave o'clock, Lakela, Darnoe. But so you know, like air, AIR, you know, Riddy Martian. No lum, ach near as she's in her own saga me gert like hig may care to be a gash low ach near hig may on tanum of irhu no like on antioch talvok and rudy marshin, you know
2: yeah like, gnarvidi
1: yeah gnarvidi
2: yeah
1: so yeah I fell him if fell him rudeg and new a chula law is lost gulla e igoni murder I'll kind of start to fame gal.
2: Good job.
1: I relate to touching taffed feel out here.
2: Yeah. So Tom made a niche to make up a me anner a rust in the room. Gus niche led on gerbed me yet of over. Mar my infos ger me lunasathon. Mar to my canal in lisk rust in the room. Neil ain law mar gala. Gus my internos law one at I guess a shaft and even said can Tom go law and not had it. Ach, yeah, to my band's tan of us, August, tasha barul ervaloch, man, they're hossam had ashenish. We're like, oh my god, kachi Ramanan lean to olum. Agzanish, Mariel Gumid's, wow, bung chavi shahan, to my man, the lay of beta free ho, extrin kinumed. Ach, wow. Colin Tune skill shin.
1: Skill een took a shin roshin. Like, oh me, yeah. Ni doilum gavatin shin a yen of reeve.
2: Mohim go chalorana.
1: Fair play to
2: no, Mohim go chalorana naan in Arida. Nish nimaraga main dinosaur. 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Ach, Tashagu das ervaloch. Can I'll try those? Like, could let their Nintendo DS feel like brain training? Mohim chamar shin.
1: Yeah, near I just in Agam Reeve actually.
2: Hang up shalat.
1: Make only here. Yeah, Sheila May. Ak be may go home long off of Professor Layton.
2: Oh, yeah. Yep.
1: So been more brain training.
2: Toss like a three game Shinora though. Shanama, former Moshan DS, Agus Shanama are vintage flash gun the Professor Layton's. Agus Timmy Meyer father.
1: Toss it air ice. Agus being the scale to Dochreta.
2: Love.
1: Unto come out. A container na. So. Near Yannick May on Nintendo 3DS, mm-hmm. Reeve. So, via Nintendo DSi, August just Vertic May gone 3DS a Yannick, Mar. If you make host sauce and DSi, near a Kyan, Nisa New Heimshire, when? Akin Shin, Hanig, Shidamak, Lesh and Gade, Professor Layton, Ella, August near a Sharefall, Ocker and 3DS, and near Iri Lum, A. Emertrieve. August Fos, Tommy Kinall and Creever, Shidofusion. August Fos, Nihikum Kane Fall, Knockwell Niklehishan, Air Fall, Air Nintendo Switch. 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
2: Yep.
1: Kyapum Ganil Hookshishinamak, like, a few pre-orders.
2: Oh yeah,
1: like the Octini go home lawn gaffalash. So ni higgum kane fa knock will Nintendo a glocka lash and deshin or tapu and deshishin. So
2: yeah,
1: I don't know, but better lie again. Nintendo matatu gage looked by Tom with bra sauce collab.
2: Oh yeah, yeah.
1: And
2: what's DMs Oscly? 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
1: 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Like good at noak she on veg and lum, I was near wall lum of it. Like, you know, go home lawn, goffalish. So yeah, shin on free of kushlishin. Ok, hatten nilisigum on reishi chill reeve agat, ok vi shra de chlihi on dervanum imagine. So like, imagine fashion designer, ooh. Imagine, Trade Leah? Nation Fest?
2: Yeah.
1: Renegan Martian. You know, Nikin already shot her fad. Like, Nikin all pushed egg silk or fader of winter
2: month. Can a life stimulator be on?
1: Yeah, can all lean, August Hatton Sheets and Gamorlam. August, we can all a Casula, like, fashion boutique. August, we earth Dini Iglesa, Snahedi, like, Snafestish character, a hat no glow. Yeah. We should air ice.
2: I know it's good.
1: I ream wem mo DS. Tasha egg my ex.
2: What that's your issue?
1: Your hug shay rash to my reeve. Mokay vukukara. Your hug shay mo DS. Yeah. Not Tasha gay shocked.
2: Can you let Stardoll?
1: Yeah. We may. Oh, Roisin. Not Hussig. Iglar if we Stardoll. We may Ingra Leshing Glehishin.
2: It's two Stardoll.
1: We may Imma. Oh, stop it. But superstar, no, or what was it? Cover girl, Nashunta May, Fui Hri, August, Vishay Mar, Treat, Bug, Dum, Huila, Haiki, Shkir, Hyanig, Muam, like superstar membership, Dum, Erhustis, Ga, Euro, Quega, Ona, Credvas, Phone.
2: Mm-hmm.
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2: gone doubt
1: August misha ainly dig dish like
2: yeah
1: har on Con spójuk, but shirok. Ní doilem gwilon sív fall hilla.
2: Ní earing é ach bíchear gomach, mar bíse on real. Hang a shalom an edit chin.
1: Vi app on fat Tomlin coma. Ní chuilem an tam vier Stardoll Rodaig and Avion like Stardoll to the max or no Rodaig and Martian.
2: Stardoll extreme.
1: Yeah, ach ní raibh sé go mach éine leshan sív Adrielina.
2: Am I gola fúgalal? Sounds like a
1: day nation.
2: Let's see, Fosan.
1: On Will!
2: Yeah, Stardoll. Yeah, mobile game.
1: And Fader, Rudy, like. And Fader.
2: Be a superstar.
1: Like.
2: Shut on.
1: No way. Oh, my yeah. Kjarty and Kian, Gail Gals across
2: here. Put on that immersive the iPad.
1: Oh my yeah. Oh, Tom Sosa, will Shishin Foser fall? Just Nadini Oga slot on you on.
2: Tasha Shin Gas. August was a trust pilot where they've been to Lair Vass in the Ed.
1: Oh yeah.
2: He and punk a hocht as cooig.
1: Stad. Oh my yeah. Kane Fog was a go eashel
2: shin.
1: Oh my yeah.
2: Gag of the
1: Ridley. 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
2: Why does Stardoll run so slow?
1: Oh my god! Is Lairnock will she take Ustatu a yen of Aaron Mogara? I think around 5 Agums that actually must boon Mahuivna. Hyanig may Kirde membership Oscailge.
2: Well, it's a good Sheentus? No,
1: Sheentus. Sheila may, yeah. We're Arenos, Diak may os Sheentus superstar, Erfakai Kisha. August near Ibrickshire. So who may Jagval lesh Nadini,
2: Mr. Stardoll.
1: Lesh na Stardoll inna. August near Honig Aenia Arash Jagval Lumriev. August near Ibrickshire. So they're just dimming and target oh my goodness, August near Irie Lumavet and Mo superstar. So August been like Norby May, I'd say like Uchtmlina Degdish and Neemlina Degdish, just Contrila went to Osarish and Spree. So and Shin near Il May, Aaron Sea of Ineation.
2: Not on Seal.
1: R.I.P. No, good year. Yeah. Neil Mahale, Hey Shiva, Marangana, Oa, or Creek McMay, Igamer to start all, August Professor Layton.
2: Yeah.
1: Be crush all for Agamer Professor Layton.
2: Video.
1: Be me gralash.
2: Bit of yum.
1: Yeah. Mm-hmm. Bit of yum, like for real. August, like Hanig, Cliha, Professor Layton, Amok, Aaron Switch, Oknira Shea, Few, Sikliha, and I'm like Norhan Shimak was like Kane Kush at all the show, like Neil Ain Simagum no paid in it on Professor Layton. Like, where's my man? Yeah. Like, do you know?
2: I'm in charge. Like, give me the hat.
1: Yeah. Mm. Yeah. Good
2: Kim Fogg or a crush on it? Kim Fogg, me Higgum, is Cartuda. Oh,
1: yeah. Vi agok gahalen.
2: Is visha klishta?
1: Is visha harva? Visha klishta? Visha harva spragul? Come on, August kinali mishterok.
2: I guess
1: actually far of ring loja.
2: Yeah.
1: Question mark.
2: I guess how you shall them there be my cart in the quizzes. I guess she was like tatuintar. We were like, we love, we love professor.
1: Good dearok. Good dearok erfad. Mahan Colleen.
2: Yeah, I'm like. Girl, validation.
1: Yes. Roisin and Lucy knew who they were from an early age.
2: Yeah. Yeah. Ach, like, And those like High School Musical, Tati Brother and Troy Bolton, Tati Nisoiga, Achina Tati Nishina, Tati like, ooh, Daddy Bolton. Yum, yum, yum.
1: Daddy Bolton. Vishay or Fraud Grafton, the Danian Vakatishin?
2: No.
1: Vishay or Fraud Grafton, Unlashin and Arau, U2, Egg Shint, Valco and Bewley's.
2: Random.
1: Da, what was it like? Quaig Ublin, Lachalan or Digan?
2: Delighted to hope.
1: Yeah, sure. Why not? Okay. Ray Sagatgur, Stav May in Lynn Snava, The Edge, Norby Mini Soga. Was she shinner or was
2: that? No. I've like that joke with Jim Keenta. It's like The Edge, off The Edge, go Lynn Snava. I guess.
1: In, Snakara Gadova.
2: Yes.
1: Now, Vishay. Egg Curdy Beyond Vishay Scarha own man in a row in a coney sachok August a mock.
2: Okay.
1: Och V Moyad August Van Kayla on Congruk Lehi. So V May Congruk Lushan Mock. Which is gas. Yeah. On Ashok. V Lin Snob Aku Sachok like Tavis Shit and Chalk.
2: Wow.
1: Crack alta, like absolutely mental. August who make a deep pork fuck a Stevena la The Edge. August Kurt Vishay dumb of Rue Erna Luscon gas.
2: Whoa,
1: co random
2: Lucy Lore.
1: The Athna Egg Mayader who you see Marialler and Marga Dandelion back in the Hooked or whatever. I don't know. Anyway, it's come a. Like ni ain't him leshen but lesha gwid churmi. So Neil Magiri Taku though. Oh, it's for its spreel, eh?
2: Yeah.
1: A bit of two truths and a lie kind of vibes, you know?
2: Shinkan Harava Usa doch. Need some kinkan of a hamson not either. Tag Moyum could tag a mission machla with the on ash the hurrentes pindina like what's such a fear? Yes,
1: yeah, talking.
2: Yeah.
1: Keenta. Ni film smina brain kyanok. Keenta talking too.
2: Like, sorry for massive revenue. Like, fos ni chlet.
1: Oh, my year. Rin my jarmid fushin.
2: Yeah. August tava ufa sochle ivlechi.
1: Tasha shin fion. August freshen, like, it's dinna kokohoku. So, Tasha on jacker who a howlu I bus marshin. Yeah. August neil in five la pus marshin. Honestly, pus ma vring loge and pus leshen gaelga. Egober sa chorus shin. Because just. It's post harva sawbolt to on.
2: Yeah.
1: Och Yeah, Neil's kind of surround you, go Brinchin. Bin Riv Manute, right?
2: No, can't like
1: no.
2: Lelin. Yeah, Haitian Darren and Blaine Riven Stew, Blaine Sasaura. August Visa Megabuinta Shin, Nach Rajab Marshin Wim, Niveng Sasa, Marvisha,
1: no.
2: Hobronach. Oh, my year. Queen of Blan, who had a Tom. As Queen of Lumbag.
1: Unkeen or Bravion?
2: No, Shavri of COVID. So be my shtick.
1: Yeah, girl.
2: Idolacht. I guess. Visam. Visam Lodoch. Be my like, could that be on Tom? As you're tired of getting Fugama, like, it ain't Gurman on the Keys Eok. Near has my mach job coming on the Keys Eok, clear, Hanyalin Tower. Ach.
1: Yeah.
2: Yeah. Like, toss him going to be in your work a job in the Yamanish. Ach, Edelide, to my band's ten of us, Hulikyanaku.
1: It's job in a jazz that
2: you. Yeah, I guess it should spray you, August. I should, you know,
1: Egg seal, Gakla.
2: Yeah. Marsh, Shinara the Virana med the Hulla law. Zidoch Marchela. It's Vachon Kora Kayla Ladina. Hulla law. I guess it's like, oh, Inflan goods air shachted it. Can he read the air shachted it? A shame good down in your it's but like, no, new phrase will much, you know.
1: Neil post swam in a my may egg, soul lesh and dare shocked, and I know like there and dare shocked, and wem, reeve. Like, unrodna, August Tomwid, Erko Inton, Fuisho, you know, like, Neil Mudigiriva egg, Ober Kun, Spree of a Agon base, you know, like, but here to come out to win salt us the first. August is quivalum on Korasha about Agam la Kupla Dina, her in the Blinta August. Cause we may go bird, like this egg Jane of Sarah Ibra, egg and arm. August Durno in your make till on Huid Arigidok. We make till it no and Kunmarik doll. August may Mahoney so I lila moam. August quivalum make Larit la Didi Fui. August Yokshi de Kirk hash to erm like Kane Fall just knock like Glee Hall post innovator bug at mock och knock dat no glock like ni hat ni in post lahain dinna and I'm like well Neil shishin fear
2: no
1: ta, like is fader lat tatnam have went to us the first okay yeah ni by gock law in a lawn na ring loja och tata shin kirk lore fresh and like Neil gada to vet ingra la shakahi good dat no
2: like on sprook of in samsigudi nach will truggle arm shul shachadaris August nach will my father give me a lot of hurt. But it's good to more go to heal in post the tad. Ach.
1: Good Derek.
2: Yeah, like, I never thought I'm a deal. Shulshach, egg radio na lefe, na, egg rustin rune. 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If you like to make rustin rune canal lua, mar tasam give me a couple of chasam, salamil mokal time. 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
1: yeah.
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1: August a mask dini, Jasa, come on.
2: Oh, yeah. Shinan. Kumalum can job, Fads Gudina sound.
1: 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Shula Strock under his gocklaw.
2: Yeah.
1: August Fresh and Fugue on loan, like, you know, Degna, Egg on loan, be a McGeary of Emma Ainer, like, Sus and Glocka, Na Lowerlum. Because Neil McGeary just of, I don't know, like, hanging out, Ladini, knock, Will McGeary of Emma, Fear Horge, you know, Mata Keelishin, like, during a week, Tommy on Jas Low, August Gockard Mershin, Oxafus Show, but Wahlum of Imahi, Lembo, Hoglock. Chloglacha. August Neil may really Tereish post of a Ogam Martian Gafol. So yeah, Tom went on Sultos. August actually just on egg sealedum near Higmaker Gurfader lot, you know, Tatnav of a Windows.
2: Yeah.
1: To post really.
2: August in Nach Threads in the Tain at Cholalabo. Holoshach.
1: Good year.
2: Arrogant a hero. Ah, Counter Arrogant.
1: Yeah.
2: The Bij Gerkesh Gert, goed te wegen Bictulin, lag adds.
1: Oh, yeah. Yeah.
2: Inish hum, kadohanik duk, the yapdu. Tunajito.
1: Oh, yeah. Anwa. Skirt, skirt. Segway to the skull, Roshan. Who may consent on sensibility at all? On Derry Dean Shachacha. You should go haul in our fad. Neil Ain just snicking all skunanshin feca agam. Hannah or Nirao ain't just skunanshin feca agam Hannah. Cause, you know, cause you're a little women no ainard. August ta Sinead, a brat new Irman show. August imun Ibra. Cause Neil, little women feca agam. August Tasha Shin. Fionn. D, yeah, Toshi, Jane of Aigana.
2: Even Grail Girls, like Little Women, like.
1: Literally, yeah. Byron, kosher. Skon on, Nikta, Agru. La Egan kun Bratnu Urshin Lakela. Ok yeah, Neil Little Women, no Einard Marshin, Fek Ogum, no Pride and Prejudice, no Einard. So Nero Moron Erolus Ogum Queen Ginal. Skonan Shin, August on Roman Sul looked a ta on August Gockard. Och Hatton Shake a Morlum. Is Skonan Harava scale Harava shave a ta on? So near Vohig may can all in like me chum poor duck, no Nero may rove or ha August may brat new air. August Degna nor Ras nor a Ekum Skonan Sefictorlin is Skonan. More meal to get on Kasula, you know, the Odyssey, Sinners, Avengers, like Nikinal more Skunanshin. So Hatton Shake Morlum just about Albatamashkilig and Taishla Fada Snip Snubber. August, yeah, Vulhan Gamore on Captain on Preve Quid and Scale Kager Scale Darnoe Fween Brief character August Far at on did Quid a Smo Captain on Quid a Barlum Fween Scale na on Codrov V Idder on Preve character August Adrifor. Fishinga Hall in the Feckle, August Marquin and Bader Knockwell Ain Drifor. Well, Tadrifurka Agamanish. Yeah. Near Osme, Nias Lidrifurka. Vishagajas on Kadrivshin Ekal Asherhu. August, Octasha on Simu, Nakwil, like, on Difriukt Sasuki ita on inish, like, vi Urt Posa, kun sail of Wintamak, really, kun sail of Agat, Salashin, like, I think, Vime Agiri Fisru, in the outs gone on, Kane Trafsha in a row, Shay and Captain na shockdeg octodi.
2: Short like Georgian.
1: Yeah, because near me Rohincha, because Darnoe Tommy Hish Bratton or Bridgerton. August Tigum Knockwell Shishin. Darnoe Tommy Darnoe, Tommy Teresh Bratnew or Bridgerton, August Tigum, Knockwell Shishin, Ray Leok in Anchor. Och, if you may just agree, Tishkin to the Ogum, Kane Travesh in a row Bridgerton, August the row, if you become prejudice to Clay, Sense August Sensibility. August Captain Gawil, Garau, Canaline, like Cade, Bleen, Asherhu, Temple Shin, Bader Biogani, Nislu. So if you should simul via Vodnismo glam on in Bridgerton Darnoe. Maria in Sense of Sensibility vi uncoma erin scale gur like Dini Harava ni ord no suck ni Haitian and Fuckle Ok sever, I suppose. Dini Harava sever viontu, ok ni row and sail ho glamorous shin, igum praj le Bridgerton.
2: Yeah.
1: So just vi simagum on, you know, on different and will she fuck Agatha?
2: No, Agatha.
1: And I'm sensibility
2: to see doch a rugla gevecking K if he on kin the hash story.
1: Actually, August to a day of shin, the hash story arise, August near Aten main quiddis modo, veer one, no normal people on.
2: Daisy Edgar.
1: Yeah.
2: Mrs. Meskel.
1: Yeah, Mrs. Meskel. August. Vi Fiona Shaw on Kuma Latin agat urhi is Bralam Emer Ash Vyok Atna agat urhi Toshi Toshi in Yar
2: Toshi in Harry Potter. Harry Potter, yeah.
1: Yeah, August freshen will bad sisters feck August. She's chlor oh Roisin Bicarte brat narration.
2: Shashlar and those Stardew Valley, like been drugler where they hustle where thoughts I'm gonna show them that it's not gonna stop the brand where good on the yard.
1: Neil Ga, hey, sure, I guess.
2: Okay.
1: Gdisha. August Neil, she'd co fadishin, bade or uct an episode. And I can say sure, team pollution. Ta inin. Bono Capon?
2: Oh, Eve Houston? You
1: know, yeah, yeah, Isha. August, yeah, Kupla Dina Ella, Ata Morla Ra in Ashtori, Erinuka, Chlorid and Skull. Ak, Arenos, Sensing Sensibility, V, Uncast, Eris, Vulhan, Gamor, Ekal, August, Inishum, Kerda, Capon, too, Pui. Ak, Roisin, V2, Sufictors, Lynn, Ladani, come on, okay?
2: V, August, Ni, Skill, Ho, Hadrum, but that on? V, dear, edition year, been Shinclar, a radio in the Gael, Tachta, dear Stern Brenner, and Skull, and Shali, Lair, Vassi, in the row. So, Hanukma, it's just a lighthouse, like added, the last children of Chum. So, Shad's gone on, V, Van Shaw, three himpishe, four she mach, grown the kid to, Gasser bossy he can attach more go marachy agus gasser so he for she macht three hempy sugar and the kate the gasser shot if he ballymo no brody tarly rob gershid cur her fween more hach shot if he a doem agus yeah like skonan was it tan tema tan scale antrum an vronach ach an ledu han. Visha Gahalan was said, Bishkail Dana V on. I was near Aramid on Avach Garshul, new Avach Garva Kurishachert, or Waha Leva Kurishachert. Visha on Misan Ben Fakal Karatach Shave, Agus Kurum, near it had a crackle to on. Ags V Nahash story Harkian. Like the Murda Garbets gone on Medicanach, the cards at Oscars, I guess for they need some May cards or shin. Ach, the can then be a pre vasher Monica Dolan, Vishi Fekiam, a Black Mirror Rivishaw. August Ian.
1: Oh, Kane episode of Black Mirror will suck.
2: Will it start on Con, Tain on Lad, I guess, Halleen, a while a goody, an album.
1: An album?
2: Yeah.
1: Yeah, yeah, yeah. Oh, you're hatting on episode Shin Lom. Fisha. Oh, yeah. Fisha on Scott.
2: Yeah, yeah. Okay. So, Isha, August Chivy, Ian McElhenney, Tasha Shin, Lafak, Shinna, and Dado, Dairy Girls, August Fisha, Game of Thrones, Freshen.
1: Yeah.
2: So, Fisha, Anwa, August Chet Megger, Be the Vion, with the V. Ashach, we're only fucking too really excited to be on the website, like, yeah, it's on dinner show, like, Ashworth. You know, it's killing me.
1: August.
2: Ach, no.
1: Neil is. Niadr was on Duggan to show if we dare August 2 Bretner is going on. Och, you know, nor taught Ash story on August being she'd. It's going on like. Gumminic. Ernos Marhampla Bader, Tom Holland, Zendaya. Like, August make Bretner the Odyssey Marhampla. You may just a Bretner who he kept. Yep. Kane Fogg will, Tom Holland, Mar. August, like, Kayala, Zendaya, yep. Marathina, all this. Like, I was like. Ugh, ni fadlum, but here to my niece mo Ash story on knock will at na ogan erhus na morse gun on show.
2: Yeah, Beam's like, oh, so, Matt Damon Erwad. Oh, to Matt Damon
1: exactly.
2: In the Cyclops. Oh, to Matt Damon Erthrala Charlie's Theron. Like,
1: yeah. Like, Akahoraha, Justin Akinos, Gunan Shin, La character Mora, ta Atna Egg, on Quidini Erhu, like, character. Iconica. Tom Aiden Turum Narhart Gamai Ashtori Mora girl or her.
2: Yeah. An R don't you know.
1: Taken to card. Gadira, yeah, August Nihe few shin. I'll just mar like dumpsa. I don't know, August the Anya Ella, like ni hat ni and shalom nor ta Atna Sulagum Urhu, like overall, Nismo Dini Nakalatnagum Urhu Echols, Niskananshin. So, anyway, if you may dear Kagiri Raw, Toshishin Gahintuk, Gurraishid in a Garrick Dare.
2: Yeah.
1: Siskanan Shakasa Nash story.
2: Yeah, because it's scale at all Lonnie in Chongale. 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Shahos ma queen a loos. It's like, oh my god. Like, shin dina. What's up?
1: Shut and road. Yeah. I'm sashay ho. Yeah. Mar here, mar lewe yeah. Too. Like, sashay ho kongrok june or fod. Yeah. So yeah, Cahi Gracious and on Jacker, but Vralum breath new air laig and ni doilum fui laher, ni doilum gulme in on do.
2: No.
1: Och yeah, Kinta laig and Bavralum breath new air, because Kapan goes to Tavok took.
2: Yeah.
1: Breath new air in a kinos gone on shin, come on, August Tishkin Tnisiarva Ogin air our star.
2: Yeah, August
1: Gamir mentioned.
2: Gearing Gamesha Snakorati Kama is it all like. The wind that shakes the barley, a gusit in the lug, a machin cha. Ach, mar cleanser ochan, tamahesh browner, it's si chlar, diffrul, a wan and Game of Thrones. So.
1: Oh, wow.
2: So, possible mach lad, the Knight of the Seven Kingdoms.
1: So, your man, Ian.
2: Yeah, McElhenny.
1: And Tashra Shin, really, really be chunker, aga earth.
2: So, ta shra hien go, tamahap in the Knight of the Seven Kingdoms, sakima. So, chadik maza shin.
1: Shat.
2: And Shin, I've done about a huge track called House of the Dragon. August and Ishmael got my hair throw on at East, knee and the Blu rays on. Tama Tussie at Easter Game of Thrones. So, is Lair Gerhas the ALUM on Gail Shin if you lonely has a fear heel? Nish to my brother dragons.
1: August for the Glarfy Dragon. May oldest on me go home on the less Lower in Bunner and Fantasy. Fourth wing. August ta tree lower talk at Makadisha Sashra. Och Honig on Tudor Mak la lower Savresh la Jady or Madam Threshing Day. August is Grupa de Yarish Gale to on own Lasha in a Huggins na Preve character air a Ragoon.
2: Mm-hmm.
1: August being she on Don Sherrock fine on Houdini boss egg Threshing Day. Och Freshen Lesh on Lower Show Honig on Tudor Makla like Steve Israelina Nua August is Fader Lat kind of do the Slee Fane Yanov Law on Threshing. August do Dragon Fane at all. So Tom Heisheva Egg went Tree Loshin La Kaiki. Well, no, shocked in the news. August, Diary Lum, Dragoon All, Erdera, Dragon Jarg. Och, the On Jacker, Dogum Lesh. Oh, my yeah, Tasha On Jacker. August, Ma, Ratney into Erlina, like, find an Irish and Dini boss, Tasha On Granberry Fod. Diary Lesh and Aid, on hate, because Beamer, Amway, Igor Dinair, on Downuk. August, Neil, she hates Aindus and Lower Show, late.
2: Yeah.
1: August, Diary, she can't gloss all. Cage or August like Neil may few hash chalked Erhian gloss.
2: Well,
1: August make emerge. So Rinishi jobbed and skull.
2: One skull.
1: Gwalam Lanarai Yup. 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So oam gaham shansk veki to like code in refus nagel.
2: Shinaton! Mar viva
1: shinaton!
2: Viva shis refus their ball. It's like, if I can let it.
1: Yeah, shinna to on because the refus pressure when my diary lum and dragon all of a refus pain.
2: Oh my god! So, I know. Agus ni hei mishach a rubbing a fi my gara shaw hooker zuas. Agus he was like, "Geez, take a lower like shut out the code."
1: Maniro a gach yon in fairness.
2: Wumsa, it looked like millions.
1: Ach yeah, just kept my gara shaw shen on ground for erfod. Ach yeah, went such a shen Tom Quinn erupting in of dragon dove no gurm all riv yarn a shocked now. By the fagel. Octomic Lave Lowered and Scuffy Lawher Darvanum the Poison Daughter. Tashe Harva Spriel.
2: Ervaloch Lidina Foster.
1: Yeah, Ervaloch Lahidini Foster Kinta. Yeah. Ni shinoan to on och Kinta ni vulhin do Huini Oga on Larry.
2: Or later yes.
1: No,
2: it's actually
1: Elaine Simagum and Einard knock Mitoliuk to no fantasy to talk about. Mona will dragoon, no vampire, no Bonrina on le swords. I've no interest.
2: Tay
1: Sim bit on Aaron Over Shin Roshin Bonfrinsa Goonie Bonish
2: Yeah
1: Inishtum.
2: Segway.
1: Skirt.

0: Okay, so Huma egg Richard Levan and pop up bridal. Her and Zerish after it. Nish, Nima Hish go the bit of real or good isha. Ags, Nirasam, like, talking on barrel, I'm Kirta Wem, ach, ni Hina Vinslafal, Marhunachi Bancha, Ags Huma on, Ags Agmalam, Mo Birth Duffer, Ags Munyacht. So we Munyacht again this Ed unveil, I found like. Agus,
1: no.
0: So chumshach agus vi like magna bra erm. 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On Visha Hogan, I guess I'm not clear. Achta Raleigh, I guess Raleigh, go gulachi on. Lakimach, like size in the eggs, who like such as Capiva Nisid and Avachid Ishte Boutique. Ach Fosian Hain.
1: Okay.
0: So, like, Costasuch. Nima
1: on there.
0: Nima Germage, I guess Nihe Gulma Tutuch, no, Nahumasas and Tadig the Haha. Ach, Nilanach Law on. August Tasulam Nahme Machaharish. Neil ma plan all it down the fair. So Neil my garmation haha ach we on proshish go hallin. I've seen the thing if you go on go hallin. So like the frasali at a gun tacher grotu on. So vacora ad la hoy getus augustin dear she rits could be wet. I guess skin size who spicker she mark up the cans her she kuna with sacher. I guess her she so sickness go on who I guess you know she really does. 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
1: Tahi ain took it on. Yeah. Augustin Rudna, Neva is good to carry the Kadir Katawet, Kadigan went into Trelos on Hood Ruddy Egg Sula. Yeah. Yeah. Dernoe, Neil is to go set up to it. Tah is to go Captain Kane, Kinall Steel, Mioca Jassert. August Bavra lumps the big on in Sparkle Echler.
0: To my cap go Gahama Sparkle Echler. Merchur McCall, Juan Erm, August.
1: Is Dina Sparkly who?
0: Gurmila Mahad.
1: Yeah, like Tasha Shinig Tasha.
0: See, Conan won, I guess Nira and Lossa Ed, because Nira and Sparkles Ed, I guess just Vjanama or no Snachrama Bill. Like Tasha and Ruddy Heats, Tasha you know, Jujujo.
1: It's Ban Funky Who. It's Ban Funky Who. Like, Bechert Gamai, Bioganin Spree, all the Fashion Guna. Ni Hague will Einard Michert, La Guna, Tradishunta, Dernoe, Octus Neil. Un kennel steel shin agat ni doilum
0: like few
1: quid a smell
0: few spawn my picture rutche go chom real my arm is going all in ags vi shaga das
1: vi shaga hall in shaga das
0: am harp ags you know vi size gadas ags vi fit gadas just not me
1: ni hosse of yon no
0: really weird
1: no
0: ach yef man con carth ags talk on warma or vintage. August Mark
1: Tommy Goffalish and Yonchin.
0: Where we met in Yonchin, let's make sure to have a group in it. Like, the Kitrim canal, like, set Erin Gonchin. I just give a comfort to
1: Tashi Gahalan.
0: To make her give me that real heart. August, like, Varalachal and Gomez in the parkour. Like, ni my girl, like, yeah. World more meets off throne. August, come a rock. August, oh.
1: Will you can feel as a cub?
0: I low key, how you think I may.
1: Yeah. It's fader my small at is fader I'm like bedazzling in about the feelings or like Ehenagark is just bedazzling feelings, Roshi.
0: Not just and cute. Yeah. Just like there I'm not in a goony. You know, mata tattoo fall Roshi la brogus alarda. New tattoo fall Roshi la person tucht. Ni fader lish and dar rod hiach lechela. August, to my girl, I come for tuch. August,
1: I'm character fall August.
0: Yeah, it can't be. Erst really not either so yeah.
1: Níl gairí a cáb sáli urgus, a cain fáas gá dít se?
0: Bid gáis a lift.
1: Ach, a hei stóri tá sé, like, sé tri cairn or thing. Just.
0: Ach, yeah, like, gaf a man cáin cairt, agus fiú, an cáin is sparkly chumar ar ma lá sin, bin an cáin is ar lamangacht, agus an cáin is bai ma pictur rúte chriam ar samála, Dutchy folk or been in Kansas laha. I guess that she she in yov. I guess that long money nam as a good story me. Mer zereshilum mer will rud gadas arm. I guess she not brunt in the sar. Grafite to her tom. Just abrilum.
1: Tashi in a fashionista.
0: Oh my god, cart. Superstar. Like, yeah.
1: Gaffalay.
0: Yeah.
1: Ni crash not come a hesh bula la him him gwil on at na agamer he.
0: Tash, okay, yeah, my girl will too long. Tashin crackle timmer. No. Tashi, are those. Misha ach nis funyu August
1: yeah and kasula mo mo khulka
0: yeah like it's just like it's few doors when you have a chef out this my girl man did to sa there's my girl dinner sparkly e like just to she just lunrin she must fuck question like to she just
1: tasha she go
0: oh just been on the merg's been like ton kali bug shot to just Chos special da. Ach, cef o'ch hwnnw gwyl.
1: Ond sy'n anfalach y brathni yn si urta.
0: I know. 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
0: Yeah. So mae gael brunt yn y siwrt yw mhorach for ma ngert bits and bobs. 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
1: By she ingra low. 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
0: Yeah.
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0: Yeah. Oh, yeah.
1: Beidir.
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1: Eastigi a card a gael ta on tree cag crule fila a rishka bla clia in mina nulig. 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Is Mr. Jade agus bin on gig nuacht is Denny on show air Radio Reroll.
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1: Hello, Gokdina. Dara on show, O'Kill in the Heat, Le DLT. O rap, agus rock, snog, kill, good dubstep, agus kill, tear, agus pop, kill. O Bonnie Archie will learn how to Malia Clea, Galina Tron, Alunica, House of Alasia. Be an Aaron, O'Quilla Hart will clutch down on show. 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
1: And we'll find out frostil or kosher dinner, Le Niall Horan. 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Is Mr. J, Dagashin, and Gignuagd is Jenny, Air Radio Rerun. 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
3: A great example of that is the two words counter, which every one of us learns in school. Counter means this district or this place or this region, and then the opposite, alter. And so alter means the opposite. It means the other world, the netherworld, the other sort of dimensions beyond. And it was known by our people, as you know, you look, so there was this world and the other world, and we recognized there was only a thin veil between them.

Absolute words will nihul tiru kreu, words that are earthy, that are rocky, that are soil based. And then this just beside them, just a veil away, this infinity, this expanse to escape into, and anything can happen. Anything. It's infinite and magical. That is both, you know, it's the limits of all consciousness, of all imagination, but it's also our understanding of quantum physics. It's also our new understanding of what reality is. Like, this table is solid, and yet it is also a collection of quaking molecules and atoms, that if we were in the right vibration, our hands would go right through it.

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1: Josh Gale does na colony Bronica. Ta Adera Taka la hiatus Phoebe Bridgers. 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Kirsty Toos le Fife Shay le Gigana pop up a hasa Timalatira in Verica. August Hashe Fogarheke and Nishka makes you igdol air camcord down to Darvanum at the Lost Tour. Is Fada on Logger of Kyol Nu Eshe Eg Phoebe Bridgers. 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Marshin Tha a Luck Lanina on a hasa Goshi Taka Arash Air on Vode. Beg Phoebe Bridgers, August E. Special to Isaac Wodig, Shenham's a Tree Arena, Aaron Trio, August Kaharla is Fit, Davi Nasona. Is Misha Jade, August Beniglive, on Gignuact is Dani, Air Radio Reroll. 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

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Is Vader Bratramsa on Shineless to Isfar a Chasa Divagoni, Le Mascom Kyol Nagartica, Kyol Naharan, August Naharan Istani on a Kyoltori Isdeshaliv. 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